0: Steve is a gay guy.
1: What happened? Who did what?
0: Steve is gay.
1: Oh, come on. Forgive him.
0: All right, well, he had sex with animals. How about that?
1: Oh, goddamn, give him.
0: What's going on, Darren?
1: The physical therapist just left here. I feel this shit about to calm down. They gave me a good bill of health, and they pulled and tugged on my leg. I'm hurting like a motherfucker.
0: I'm sorry, that's no good.
1: Well, you know I had the hip replacement.
0: Yeah. My boss has a double hip replacement. He has to keep it all the time.
1: Yeah, one down, one to go. Anyway, thanks. God for modern technology. And my cat. She's been in my lap the whole time. She knows something's up.
0: Yeah, she knows her master's not feeling good.
1: Yeah, dude, she ain't left my side. Right here.
0: Well, that's sweet of your cat.
1: Say again?
0: Said that is sweet of your cat.
1: That's why I call her cat dog, dude. She acts like a dog.
0: Maybe she was a dog in another life.
1: Ain't no telling. I want a physical therapy. And a physical. Bag, and she's sniffing all on his thing. I'm like, cat, you wait a minute. She goes, oh, it's okay. She says, I like this cat. She says, because I'm allergic to cats. And by now, I should be sneezing, watering my eyes. He goes, and I'm not. I go, well, my cats don't even normally run up on strangers like that. Okay.
2: Because the cat knew he was here to help.

0: God damn it, Dede. If you're not drunk, you're high on some sort of opioid. Dude, when are you gonna learn? Like, you gotta take it easy.
1: I think you're jealous, motherfucker.
0: Jealous of what? I'm not gonna ask you again, cocksuck.
2: Hey, Darren, is that low testosterone guy? Is that that guy is?
1: And Bingo is his name. You know, they were just talking on the news today that low testosterone can be improved by 30% with the consumption of marijuana.
0: Well, first of all, let me answer the first. It wasn't really a question, but James, yes, it's a very public fact that the WP3VL is low on testosterone. However, you know, it looks really bad on you, man, to put down or try to put down operators that are in need of medicine. You know, it looks very bad.
1: Is it because English is a second language for him? It's very difficult for him to communicate effectively?
0: Well, I'm communicating right now. So, I don't know what you're talking about, Dede.
1: Nobody knows what you're not even speaking at and talking about. Get on board.
0: No, dude. You need to get with the program, okay? Like, you are trying to bully me into a corner for having low testosterone, and I don't know why, man. I don't know why. Look, you need your marijuana. I don't put you down for that.
2: What we're doing, we're bullying you.
1: And I like it.
2: Yep.
1: You know, nobody gives a fuck about you but Bugga.
0: Well, I don't think that is a true or meritless assertion.
1: Dede. Listen how silly he sounds when he tries to talk intelligent.
0: See, that's the thing. I don't have to try, Derwood, KC6UVP. No, man. I don't have to try. It just naturally comes out. Now, I will concede that there are certain words that you won't understand because you're not a properly versed American. Shut the fuck up. I'm on the radio. There are certain words that you're not going to understand because of your background.

0: Good dictionary, you'll hear that.
1: Shut the fuck up, Pat.
0: You keep doing that, it never works.
1: Well, not that I am wanting to beat you up, or not that I think that you are like a punching bag or anything, but dude, you portray yourself as that. Like, you like punishment, man.
0: Well, let's not get physical about it or anything. I don't mind abusive language, because I figure the abuser is just, well, insecure and all that. I just hope it doesn't turn to real physical violence.
1: Gabby, Pat, I made $16,568 today by not doing a goddamn thing.
2: Hey, stop trying to sound like me, you little fuck.
0: Imagine.
1: Dude, you're a goddamn broke-ass amateur radio operator. What the heck are you talking about, man?
0: Do they enjoy it?
2: You're a biter, dude.
1: So, $32,000 the other day, and what I made today, I mean, I made basically more than the average household income in two trades.
2: Picking right up where Hoffman left off at. You know, he's a billionaire, he went to Purdue. We all know how that lot turned out.
1: See, this is how I know, like, you're high, or on, well, not more. This is how I know you're high. Like, Hoffman did not go to Purdue. Not that I know of. I went to Purdue University. Okay? And don't get that wrong. This is Whiskey Papa 3 Ralph Bieber.
2: Oh, you sound just like Hoffman. World of make fucking believe, no woman, AI girlfriend, fucking German Shepherd.
1: Well, I've got my girlfriend right here, Megan.
3: Hi.
1: Say hi to Derwood.
3: Hi, Derwood.
1: Say hi, Day Day.
3: Hi, Day Day.
1: It's a KT6 UBP.
3: Huh?
1: Kilo Charlie 6.
3: Kilo Charlie.
1: United Bravo
3: United
1: Potato.
3: Bravo.
1: Potato.
3: Potato.
1: I'll be right back. I am being spoon fed some food right now. So,
3: that's good.
1: Can I unkick?
3: Yeah, that's fine.
1: God damn it. So, there.
2: Every fucking body knows that that's an AI girlfriend. It's not real, but well, to you.
1: Man, they think you're AI.
3: Yeah, I am.
1: Well, there you go. Maybe she is. Over.
2: I'm not asking you. I just told you. Over.
1: Well, I just put her on the HD and,
3: uh-huh.
1: Yeah. Can I get one more bite? Please. Delicious. Very delicious. Go ahead, Pat.
2: It's all right. Ain't nothing wrong with it. But how many pounds does she weigh? She sounds like a little fatty.
1: Oh, no. Day-Day, come on, man. Mix me with your bullshit, man. You know the caliber of woman that I have? Dude, you're stupid. You're dumb to even go there.
2: Ain't nothing wrong with her. She's a little pudgy.
1: Day-Day, I'm going to say again. You know the caliber of women that I hang out with or that I allow to be close to me, to the WP3BL. You know, I know you're high on some sort of opioid derivative. I know for a fact you're not high on, well, not high, but I know for a fact you're not impaired from alcohol. So, dude, miss me with your bullshit. I'm giving you the benefit of the doubt, man.
2: Yeah, man, look, ain't nothing wrong with her, dude. If she's 5'2", 195, if that's what you like, hey.
1: Dating, if that's what you are attracted to, look, man, that's okay. That's okay. I'm not judging. You know, this is a judgment-free frequency.
2: Oh, now that's bullshit. Not even gonna talk to your dumb ass about that.
1: How so? Meg, can you make... Watch your fucking mouth when you...
3: What do you want?
1: Watch your fucking tone. I'm not going to say it again.
3: What do you want?
1: I'm not going to say it again.
3: What do you want?
1: Can you make some more of that?
3: No.
1: You see? Un-fucking believable, man.
2: Hey, my girlfriend. Reach over and slap the jack shit out of that bitch. Let her talk to you like that.
1: Baby.
3: What?
1: Meg. Diddy's accusing you of being an AI. Can you... Derwood, is there anything, like, you want to ask? Or, like... You know what? Fuck that, man. I don't have to prove anything to you.

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0: Go back, KC6WZM, do you copy?
1: Yeah, I'm here.
0: How does it make you feel that I've made over $50,000 in, what, like, a week and a half?
1: I really haven't formed an opinion about it at all.
0: But what do you think? Like, what?
2: You're not paying attention.
0: But, like, what do you think of it?
1: What do you think of it? What you can think of is
0: bravo. So you think, keep doing it, you know, like, it's all good to keep making money? Over?
1: Well, hey, if you make enough money, you can take up the hobby of killing people on the high seas.
0: Dude, that's fucked up, Pat. Why would you say that? Hey, get off. Why would you say that, Pat?
1: Because it's true.
0: So, think... Dude, bro, come on. Lay down. Hey. Oh. What are you going to do to the UAP?
3: My call sign to that dog, and the dog started biting his ass up.
1: Sanchez did that too.
3: Her's nothing more than a copycatter, no originality. He's from Hades.

0: The fucking dog. He's sticking his tongue in my mouth, man. Bro. Hey, Pete.
1: From behind. He's trying to go return the favor that you did to him, you creep.
0: Dude, I'm telling you, man. You keep your shit up, Day-Day.
2: Hold on.
0: It's
2: okay.
0: You know, I hope it doesn't come to that, man.
2: It's okay.
0: I'm just saying, man. This is WP3L.
2: Okay.
1: Dude, I'll take your dog and your AI bitch.
0: Dude, that was my puppy, man. That was a puppy. Okay, like... huh? Oh, yeah, he's doing good. You don't want to find out what the Belgian Malinois is capable of doing. Okay? And I'm not talking about death to you. I'm talking about, like, his abilities, alright? He's got titanium canines, dude. I spent $11,000 on those.
1: Bottom line, the dog's trying to reciprocate. He's trying to get his tongue to your backside to return the favor.
0: Well, I'm gonna... deny that the puppy, he was licking me and he was licking me. But that's how the pack is over here at the WP3BL compound in downtown Long Beach, hangs. So just keep that in mind, cocksucker.

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Got a text message. Tell the UBP to stay in his lane. Over.

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So we'll be right back. We'll be monitoring. This is Whiskey Papa 3 Bravo Lima. The highest return. 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I'll be back.

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I like it's WP3 Real. But you shouldn't be broadcasting.

0: and I'm flirting, the vibe was strong. 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
1: Give her his good ranch.
0: She was smelling like cocoa butter and promises. But y'all, she did that flip-flop shit on me.
1: Flip-flop. 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
0: I want to cool down and slap your ego kind of flip-flop.
1: Met her at the club. Man, she had that glow. Thick like peach cobbler. Tips moving slow. Name was Desiree. Voice like honey and pain. She had a nigga ready to give my wallet call last name. Somebody's in trouble.
0: 3 days in, I was deep in the trance. Got a nail done, hair laid, even bought her them pants.
1: She said, night's the night. And wink with finesse, I said, girl, I'm ready. You just say,

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1: Temptation?
0: I thought she meant lingerie, lace or a thong. 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
2: Open mic, Irving. 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
0: A shot slap. 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
0: 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This world cold, y'all. Real cold. 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

0: amateur radio operators and SWLs. Tim Flavin sitting in his room, Miss it. No French. Miss it. Tim Flavin sitting in his room, Jimmy motherfucking Wu-Tan. Oh my God, Terry Neal in heaven. This guy will say, Jimmy, 1,000 times in a day, Terry Neal in heaven.
1: That's right, Jimmy. Good morning to you. And do we have a weather report for Northridge at this time?
0: 3 degrees, 103.
1: God damn. Could you imagine just for one, millisecond, living in that just heat and total filth? My God.
0: He likes to live in filth. He wouldn't know what to do if he wasn't living in filth. And the water bottle, the 5-gallon water bottle he fills up with urine, what does he do with that?
1: Well, you know, any possibility of weeds growing in the backyard is killed off by all that urea acid and urea bullshit and everything. It's completely just yellowing brown, and the weeds in the backyard. That dirt farm in the backyard is because of all the urine that he pours out there.

0: impeach the bomb.
1: You must phase pungent path. 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

looking for a decent ham radio operator. Are there any out here? Tim's laughing, sitting in his room, miss it. 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
2: Beach the bomb.
1: You're broadcasting, man.

0: How come that song Pat says? Over and over, it tries to create a conversation by saying it eats the bum. But nobody else wants to talk to him. How come nobody calls for Pat Sullivan out on this repeater?
1: Because I'm not annoying enough.
2: Really good question. Why don't we ask Pat? Let's ask Pat.
0: And he wants to tell us about his political opinions, but nobody seems interested, so he just keeps saying impeach the bum over and over again.
3: Well, I talked to him out here earlier this week, or last week, and he said he was green. And I don't know if he was talking about politically or teeth.
0: I guess the part that confuses me is that he feels like he's politically in tune with what's going on, but he keeps saying impeach the bum, not recognizing that the bum is about to term out of office. We've had Newsom, the bum he's referring to, all these years, and he's finally about to term out. We're getting rid of him finally. Why is he still saying impeach the bum?
3: Actually, I thought he was just saying put in your thumb.
0: Maybe, just maybe he's referencing a British colloquialism where a bum is your butthole or your butt. Maybe he's saying express the bum, meaning squeeze something out of his asshole. I don't know.
3: Last time he did that, isn't that when Roger showed up?
0: Roger came from Pat's bum.
3: San Diego, same thing. And I thought he was saying put peaches in his bum.
0: You know, it's hard to tell. I don't even know why I waste the time to think about what Pat's trying to communicate to us. But I notice nobody seems particularly interested.
3: Kathy?
1: Make America sane again. Impeach Trump.
0: No, you said impeach the bum. And we all recognize the bum as the governor. Trump's doing an outstanding job. I absolutely support the daylights out of his efforts. And I believe since he was the duly elected president, you do as well.

0: Jimmy, do you copy?
1: Wow, I didn't even hear Jimmy out here. I'm not sure if he copies.
0: I know that there's no more DAC. We got the FCC letter threatening them with legal action, so no more DAC.
1: Can somebody translate what you just said to me? Because I couldn't hear.
0: No more DAC.
1: Cat, did you hear him?
2: That guy years ago.

0: WZM before I forget it.
1: So, Pat, I just got an unwanted text message here from a company called TOPTAL. They're offering a job they want to hire right away. Can I just send them your contact information? I know you're looking for a job because you want to go ahead and stop the collecting of resources that could be better used for illegals. And you want to work for a living and help contribute to Trump's, his good way of running the world. Is that okay? I'm going to send them your contact info. Is that okay?
0: Matter what I say, you're going to do what you want.
1: Cool. Thank you, Katie 6G, to be clear.

Jimmy Duke out. WE6 CF Duke out. Over.

0: morning. You know, I talked to Mike up there in Camp Harbor. Dude, it was cool.
1: Yeah, that's pretty dope. I mean, you can make it all the way in from up there.
0: 5-1.
2: KW6U.
0: Oh, yeah, that's right, back to that, dude. Like, oh, yeah, shit, yeah, like, cool. But yeah, dude, that was neat. Shit, you know, even with preamp on you, swing at 5.

Reading about this quantum RF sensing genius, man, that got to excite these atoms, did it with a laser, and it's basically, man, a narrow band tuning to any RF frequency. Yes, it's just basically stealth is over. Yeah. Fucking ass. I mean, you know, just eliminate a bunch of receivers and apertures, you know, custom audio, just censored antennas and all that shit. All into one thing, but, dude, yeah. Quantum RF. Yes, I don't know, it reacts, man, with a certain frequency, 80 hits. I don't know, man, I can't explain it, but I do it the best I can. Sounds like a fucking wild shit. Oh, yeah. That was in the new edition of Aviation Week in Space Technology, which was in my mailbox this afternoon. Case it to you, man. You? Huh? The body does that, you know, you hear it, you can make the same sound without even, you just do it, you know? Like Brian with Beavis, and, you know, Billy with Scooby. There's always a shit talker. We get the shit talker out there. Get louder than that, come on. Wow, it's just going to be 57, there's 36.

0: out of Ukraine and shoot that Russian drone, man. Two or three troops rush out there to go pick all that shit up. Yeah, I got your number. Send my hang down. And obviously, it's what you want to do, man. I'd be very fucking rude. I'd punch you right in your fucking mouth, just so you know. I don't give a fuck who you are. I just never talked to you today.
1: Somebody's got a grudge out here? Say it doesn't sell.
0: I don't know, Buzz. I have no idea what that is.
1: Come on, Maria, back up. Okay, who's got the grudge?
0: You know what I tell you? I tell you, man, you know, it's just rude as fuck. They wouldn't do it in person in public, because if they did, they'd get caught.
1: There's someone going.
0: Yeah, that's it.
1: Okay, go ahead. Go ahead.
0: Yeah, Marion, you gotta go and say, go for it.
1: Go ahead, mumble. Are you mumbling on a bowl of dicks right now?
2: No, it's not right.
0: Balls.
2: It's not right.
1: Jar full of cactus.

0: Impeach Obama.
1: Really? Why don't you just throw out a poetry?
2: Yeah, Pat. Just read us the poem.
1: How about don't do anything I wouldn't find totally obscene? What about your W.C. Fields confession there, Pat?
0: No, thanks. I can't irritate anybody with that. It was a wolf.
1: What about a new show, Pat? Why don't you take the rest of the day off and think about a new show?
0: It doesn't work that way. I just try different things and see if the audience likes it or not. If they don't, the better. Yeah.

hate to say it there, giant dung beetle, but, boy, your signal's got some kind of mechanical sound on top of it. Is your radio set up near a window fan or something?